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0: 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Where are you calling in from?
1: 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I was wondering if you could play that song by Ella. I think her name is Ella Lovely, If It Weren't for the Wind.

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0: 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You know, he is in such good shape for a reason. He has got a really strict diet. I have seen it firsthand, including kale and spinach.
1: All I eat is chicken and rice, literally breakfast, lunch, and dinner. And my after-show food had, I think it was spinach or kale, which I never have. If I have a taco from Taco Bell, which I don't eat anymore, if I had a taco from Taco Bell and there was a small piece of lettuce in my taco, I would throw the whole thing away because I feel like it stains the food. It tastes like lettuce. So the other day I was like, you know what? Whatever. I'm about to eat it. I got to be healthy. And I ate it and I have a video on it. It's the funniest thing. But it was actually pretty good. I've never had it before. I wasn't mad. I was like, maybe I just had to be, you know, drunk.
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45: A better life with Dr. Sanjay Gupta.
46: Slowly but surely, AI is seeping its way into every corner of our lives. One area perhaps I didn't expect is diet advice. A new study out of Turkey found that chatbots are recommending to teen boys and girls that they restrict their daily calories to dangerously low levels and eat a balance of nutrients that are kind of out of whack. Remember, teenagers are growing, one pediatrician told us. If they aren't getting enough nutrition, it can really stunt their growth on a number of levels. And in extreme cases, it can lead to significant health consequences. Large language models, LLMs, they are designed to agree with you. So if you're looking to lose weight, they're going to push you pretty hard in that direction. They also sometimes don't know how to tell the difference between good information and bad information. And you know who does? Your doctor. I'm Dr. Sanjay Gupta, helping you live a better life.
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33: 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I'm Dr. Sanjay Gupta, helping you live a better life.
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0: Can you get banned from Topgolf? Pretty sure I was close. Monday afternoon. My name's Justin. This is the Overnight Ride. Friends, family is in town. They're doing a whole bunch of activities. One of them happened to be Topgolf. If you're not familiar with Topgolf, it's a driving range, but there's a video screen, and you can play like Angry Birds and stuff like that. It's a driving range that serves food and has fancy video screens. That's what it is. You hit the ball. The ball lands in a target. You get points. And someone's got to collect those balls. And that person drives a padded car. And I haven't swung a club in a year. And I hit the padded car. And the padded car stopped. Now, here's the thing. Topgolf kind of encourages you to hit the padded car because it drives right in front of you. And I sculled one. Rocketed run. Right into the padded car. Went behind the pads. Hit the tire. And the car immediately stopped and then didn't move the entire time we were there. We were there for 2.5 hours. And there wasn't that many people at Topgolf because it was Monday and it was hot outside. I think I broke the cart. We left and the cart was still there. I don't know if I'm banned from Topgolf because when I hit the cart, a lot of walkie-talkies went off and there's cameras everywhere, and there's a lot of workers. I don't know if I can ever step foot back in. Here's the problem. I have another $100 gift card to Topgolf. There's only one here in Nashville. So if you work at that Topgolf and you're listening right now, I'm sorry that I broke the pads on your car, but you kind of encourage us to hit it. If it wasn't padded, I wouldn't be aiming there. Now, I wasn't aiming there because my swing's bad, but I hit you anyway, so I'm sorry. I'll never come back. This Topgolf do to-go food, because I feel like that's the only way I can use my gift cards now.
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0: I am not here to speculate on people's personal lives. The only thing I speculate on is new music and crazy things. Just here to deliver the news. My name's Justin. It's the Overnight Ride. Big news from yesterday. Jelly Roll and his wife, Bunny XL, look to be headed to divorce. According to TMZ, the petition was filed on May 18th. I'm sure more will come out about this. We won't speculate. We won't make rumors up. But as the news comes, we'll deliver it to you because it is big news. We play a lot of Jelly Roll. Bunny XL has a huge podcast. Wish them both the best, and we'll just keep on reporting.
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21: A better life with Dr. Sanjay Gupta.
22: Slowly but surely, AI is seeping its way into every corner of our lives. One area perhaps I didn't expect is diet advice. A new study out of Turkey found that chatbots are recommending to teen boys and girls that they restrict their daily calories to dangerously low levels and eat a balance of nutrients that are kind of out of whack. Remember, teenagers are growing, one pediatrician told us. If they aren't getting enough nutrition, it can really stunt their growth on a number of levels. And in extreme cases, it can lead to significant health consequences. Large language models, LLMs, they are designed to agree with you. So if you're looking to lose weight, they're going to push you pretty hard in that direction. They also sometimes don't know how to tell the difference between good information and bad information. And you know who does? Your doctor. I'm Dr. Sanjay Gupta, helping you live a better life.
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0: Big shout out to Brett Eldridge. I'm Justin. It's the Overnight Ride. Recently revealed that he got married, saying over the last several years, life and my perception of it have changed drastically. I met an amazing woman who truly loves me for me, way beyond the fella with a microphone. He also says that she is as goofy as I am. Revealed that he recently got married during a private wedding ceremony, according to People.com. So shout out to Brett also. Go see his Christmas show. It's so good. My mom loved it, so that's how I know it was good.
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0: My name's Justin. This is The Overnight Ride. Who's this?
1: Jeff the Joke Guy.
0: Jeff the Joke Guy calling from Dallas, Texas. We'll make you laugh, make you groan, make you think, give you life advice. What's going on?
1: A tub of margarine fell on my toe 3 weeks ago, and it still hurts. I can't believe it's not better.
0: Oh, man.
1: The fence builders were upset with their working conditions, so they decided to picket. I love the phrase, bear with me, because it either means be patient or the zoo heist was successful. Bury me with my old records. It'll be my vinyl resting place. So, my friend Tony asked me not to say his name backwards, and I said, why not?
0: Oh, man.
1: A spark plug walks into a bar. The bartender says, I'll serve you, but don't start anything. This is Jeff the Joke Guy, signing up.
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8: A better life with Dr. Sanjay Gupta.
15: Eating a healthy diet is not only good for you physically, it can also keep your brain sharp as you age. According to a new study out of China, people who most closely followed the MIND diet slowed aging in key structures inside their brains by more than 2 years. The MIND diet is a combination of the Mediterranean diet, which we talk a lot about, and the DASH diet, which stands for Dietary Approaches to Stop Hypertension. All three of these diets are similar, but the MIND diet puts more of an emphasis on berries, beans, leafy green vegetables, fish, poultry, whole grains, olive oil, and nuts. You're not going to eat foods with a lot of saturated fat. We're talking cheese, butter, red meat, or anything fried. You really don't have to eat like this 100% of the time. That's the key. Just do the best that you can. I'm Dr. Sanjay Gupta, helping you live a better life.
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4: Here's your Lakes 18 Storm Tracker forecast. Partly to mostly cloudy sky. Tonight there is a small storm chance, especially early in the night. Whole lot warmer, will be around 60. Day tomorrow, it's partly sunny, it's hotter, it's more humid. Isolated storm chance during the day. We're up into the mid-80s. Strong thunderstorms a possibility tomorrow night into Thursday. I'm Chief Meteorologist Bill Mack.
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26: A better life with Dr. Sanjay Gupta.
27: Slowly but surely, AI is seeping its way into every corner of our lives. One area perhaps I didn't expect is diet advice. A new study out of Turkey found that chatbots are recommending to teen boys and girls that they restrict their daily calories to dangerously low levels and eat a balance of nutrients that are kind of out of whack. Remember, teenagers are growing, one pediatrician told us. If they aren't getting enough nutrition, it can really stunt their growth on a number of levels. And in extreme cases, it can lead to significant health consequences. Large language models, LLMs, they are designed to agree with you. So if you're looking to lose weight, they're going to push you pretty hard in that direction. They also sometimes don't know how to tell the difference between good information and bad information. And you know who does? Your doctor. I'm Dr. Sanjay Gupta, helping you live a better life.
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0: I didn't properly ventilate my space. Don't say that. And I was using Drano because I poured because there was pasta stuck in my and I passed out in my kitchen.
1: Oh my god!
0: My apartment
1: god.
0: Years ago. Hey. Yeah, I did. Uh huh. From the Drano.
1: Oh yeah, that stuff would, is horrible.
0: My clog wouldn't go down, so I kept adding more and more Drano.
1: No.
0: Yep. Yep. You only make that mistake once.
1: Wow.
0: Other things that are mistakes when you're cleaning your home, you're making them dirtier. That would be overlooking dust buildup in fence and van. Vans. Yeah, go out to your van. Yeah. In fence.
1: Vents and fans.
2: Vents and fans. And yes, this is so important. We just vents dusted off fans. Our fan the other night.
1: Yep.
0: That's why I know we have to do this. We have to have somebody come out. I know the air ducts probably have a ton of dust in them because I looked inside of the vents and it's time. We haven't had that done in years and we need that done. You're just pushing the dust around.
2: You know the best hack to get the dust off of your fan? Like a fan on the ceiling? We take an old pillowcase and we put it over the blade and we just pull it off.
1: Yep.
2: That is the best way.
1: In the pillowcase.
2: Yep.
0: A special good morning to anybody who just looked at their fan and said, I'm not going to do that. I'm just going to buy a new fan. Because why bother?
1: The dust is still going to fall on the floor and you still got to get it up.
0: Yeah. Well, buy a new floor. Buy a new house.
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9: If you're caring for an aging parent, you may feel quite often that you're alone in what you're doing. But you're not. Not by a long shot. According to a new report by the Pew Research Center, 10% of U.S. adults are caring for a parent over age 65. Millions more are caring for a spouse or partner 65 or older. Beyond the sheer numbers, this report, perhaps unsurprisingly, found a major difference in caregiver well-being between men and women. One psychologist we spoke to suggested thinking 5 years in the future and imagining where you are right now. Will you be glad you took something on? Or regretful that you didn't? You also need to cut yourself some slack, he said, especially women. Don't try to shoulder all of the burden by yourself. You might need to ask for help before you burn out. You'll be so glad you did. I'm Dr. Sanjay Gupta, helping you live a better life.
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0: it wrong to say that for Father's Day, I don't want anything. I have everything I need. Like, I'm just happy. Everybody's cool in my family. There are no issues right now. Knock on table. And no, I'm good. I'm good. Yeah. The company of my family is nice.
1: How about a beach pass?
0: Was that being offered?
1: Because I mean, I don't know. I mean, not for me.
0: No. Oh, I knew that. No, I didn't mean you. I'm just saying at home. Like, you know. Wow. I thought that was a standing, you know, not an offer, but a standing yes, please. You know, like a standing request. Yes.
2: Mm-hmm.
0: Yeah, I would like that. Okay, take it back. If there's one thing I want on Sunday, that would be it. But every year we see this, and every year we start getting messages. By the way, you can text in who got left out as we go through the list. You're going to get angry. Apparently, the yearly list of the best TV dads is out. And people always get mad because they forget somebody that you love from TV that wasn't mentioned. I'll go through it. I think number 10 should have been bumped up to number 3. Phil Dunphy from Modern Family. I thought he was a good TV dad.
1: Yeah, he was funny.
0: This is a classic from a long, long time ago. Mike Brady of the Brady Bunch.
1: Yes.
0: Homer Simpson from The Simpsons. This one, I don't even remember.
1: What?
0: Number 7?
1: I love him.
0: I didn't watch a lot of the Munsters on Nick at Night.
1: Oh, yeah.
0: Yeah, but Herman Munster from the Munsters.
1: Lily. Wow.
0: Okay, is it sad that I remember that the actor's name is Fred Gwynne?
1: Yes.
0: And you do a really good job.
1: And he was also the guy, he was the caretaker in Pet Sematary.
0: And he was also the judge on the Two Youse movie.
1: My Cousin Vinny.
0: Yes, thank you. The Two Youse movie. Danny Tanner on Full House.
1: Yeah.
0: Talk about best TV dads. Dan Connor on Roseanne at number 5. I think if you're going to battle a TV dads, Danny Tanner beats Dan Connor.
1: I think so too. I don't agree with that one at all.
0: Carl Winslow, the dad on Family Matters.
1: I love him.
0: I do, but not above Danny Tanner.
1: Oh, I love him above Danny Tanner.
0: Number 2. And I'm sorry, the show used to come on. This is how you knew that the game shows were over. Andy Griffith Show, Andy Taylor, number 2.
1: You forgot number 3.
0: Okay. Thank you. Bob Belcher of Bob's Burgers. I've never really watched that show.
1: I don't know that daddy.
0: Sorry.
1: He's funny.
0: Save that to Alice. And number 1, Al Bundy from Married with Children. Okay. Number 1.
1: Horrible father.
3: I've never watched Married with Children, so I can't comment.
0: Yeah.
1: I never thought that. I hated that show.
0: If you're going to put Al Bundy on that list, why was Walter White not included from Breaking Bad?
1: I don't. Exactly.
3: Where's Billy Ray Cyrus from Hannah Montana?
0: Right?
3: Sweet niblets. Come on.
0: Marcus.
1: Save that.
0: I need that turned around in 8 seconds. Please. I need that immediately.
3: That was his saying. Sweet niblets.
1: Niblets. Come on.
0: I need that.
1: You got to have the come on with it, though.
0: I need that. Who got left out? Please send us a text if you think anybody got left out.
1: Oh.
0: So, okay. Yeah, that's one. Dallas, anybody else get left out? When you think of classic TV dads.
1: I just can't think of anybody that.
0: I mean, if you're going to include the Munsters and you're going to include the Brady Bunch, why? You know, I know that she was his adopted daughter, but why did Captain Steubing from The Love Boat get left out?
1: She was adopted.
0: Yeah,
1: I didn't know that.
0: Yeah, she was not his daughter.
1: I didn't know she was adopted.
0: Apparently, it was a friend of his who had passed away and said, "You got to take care of my daughter." And then she ended up working on The Love Boat. So it's like, work for me.
1: Marcus, what are you doing in here? You need to be getting sweet niblets.
0: Yeah, please. Go. We need you to pull sweet niblets. Go back. Marcus walked in the studio. Okay, we're going to take a break. Marcus, you go back. I need that by the time we get back, please.
3: You guys not watch Hannah Montana? That's what they said. That was his line to everything.
0: I did, but sweet I don't know
3: niblets.
0: How I missed that.
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0: Mornings. Thank you for all the messages. You were very passionate. You're very angry at the people who are left off of the best TV dad lists. The best TV dads of all time. I agree. Bluey's dad should have been included. Bluey's dad is, you talk about the bar raised on that show for parenting, endless energy. Bluey's dad is a hero. I aspire to be Bluey's dad.
5: I got to tell you, that show was on the other day when I was getting my nails done. Cindy had it on for her little girl who was in the salon. I couldn't stop watching.
0: Really? Good show.

0: Not X, damn it. No, no, I don't know. V-L-L.
1: All right.
0: I was going down all of them.
1: Just run down the whole thing.
2: That was so quick.
1: Oh. Well, let's see how you can do.
2: Oh, no. Is it that bad?
1: Question number one, Kincaid. How many teeth does an adult human have?
3: Teeth does an adult human have? I'm going to guess and say it's 26.
1: No. Oh. Gosh, y'all went from one end to the other. Scott said 60. What'd you say, 62 or something? 32.
0: Way too much.
1: Yeah, I want to see that mouth with 62
3: right?
1: teeth.
3: Well, I have less. I didn't buy all those.
1: Question number two, which animal can live both in water and on land? Like, what are they called?
3: Amphibians?
1: Yes! Scott got that right, but the buzzer had already sounded.
2: Oh, no, Scott, I'm sorry.
1: I'm so sorry. Question three, who was known as the Maid of Orleans?
3: The Maid of Orleans?
0: Mm-hmm. Never heard that.
3: Becky?
1: No.
3: I don't know.
1: No, Joan of Arc. What?
3: No.
1: Who? Uh-huh. Good Lord. Uh-huh. Y'all need to read some history.
3: I'm sorry. Joan of Arc.
1: Yes.
3: I only know her from Bill and Ted's Excellent Adventure.
1: Okay. Question number four. Which sea separates Europe and Africa?
3: The Pacific?
1: No. The Pacific. No. The Mediterranean.
2: Oh, when did I say Pacific? What? I'm an idiot. Sorry.
1: Oh, my God.
3: Sorry.
1: Okay. We're tied.
3: Oh, good.
1: You each have one. Question five. What's the Roman numeral for 100? Hello?
4: Come on.
1: You don't know?
3: No, I didn't. What is it?
1: C.
3: No, I wouldn't know that.
0: C.
3: No.
1: Oh, my gosh.
3: Kincaid, C.
1: All right.
0: Here we go.
3: One more.
1: The Crusher. Your name is your buzzer, Scott, okay?
0: Yep.
1: What is the name of Harry Potter's owl?
0: White.
3: He didn't say his name.
1: Do you know?
3: No.
0: No, I don't know.
3: No.
1: Hedwig.
3: No. Give me another one.
1: Okay. Oh, okay.
3: Here's
1: another Kincaid Crusher. What sport uses the terms ace and deuce?
0: Scott.
1: Yes.
0: Tennis.
1: Yes!
3: Wow, Scott, you earned it, buddy. Scott! Congratulations. Scott, you are smarter than me. You deserve this. This was brutal.
0: I won, like I said.
3: No, yeah, just like you said, Scott. Hang on, buddy. We'll put you on hold. Thank you so much for listening. We so appreciate you having on Kincaid Dallas.
1: That's so funny.
3: That's Scott.
1: Go, Scott.
3: How did you play this morning? I'm curious. Were you screaming at the steering wheel, y'all are morons? Or was it as difficult for you as it was for us?
5: I get it all. The best throwbacks, the best new hits.
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3: Sean Penn is going to direct an untitled drama centered on a police officer present during the January 6th Capitol attack with Bradley Cooper eyed for the lead role. 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
2: That sounds pretty good, actually.
3: Yeah. And the Rocky Horror Picture Show, if you love it, you're going to love this. 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I'm Dallas, and that's the dish.
2: Only for you, Harry.
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0: every morning. My kids were first very excited to start swimming lessons. Yes, I know we're doing it way late, but better late than never. They both go together. They're 9 and 6. And I had no idea that they would be dunked underwater as much as they were yesterday
1: to get
0: used to the water.
1: For the first time ever, they were dunked.
0: So couldn't help myself. I had to do commentary. What it is at the place where the swimming school we're taking them to, there's a giant glass window that faces the pool.
1: Yeah.
0: You see all the kids in the pool. You see your kids in that lane. And there's a row of seats, like almost look like you're spectating a swimming race or something.
1: Okay, yeah.
0: And so you're sitting there. So you kind of like find seats that are near the row that your kids are in. I couldn't help it. I watched the instructor dunk both my boys underwater. And I laughed the first time and I had the intrusive thought. Then I said it out loud. I'm like, the Father, the Son, the Holy Ghost. I couldn't help it. It looked like a baptism.
2: That's what is said when someone gets baptized.
0: Yes,
2: in the name of the Father, the Son, and the Holy Ghost.
0: I was like, wow, we got a lot done today, Aaron. I didn't know we were going to get this done today. So, yeah.
1: Did they enjoy it or did it freak them out?
0: This is the thing, Lauren. I'm looking at them and it looked like, from what I could see, I can't hear anything, right?
1: Yeah.
0: There's music playing inside. It was a really cool experience. But it looked like Xander was miserable and he hated it. And it looked like Miles, because Miles was like, he gave us a thumbs up. He was like talking to the other kid. It looked like he was having fun.
1: Oh, good.
0: No, quite the opposite. They walk in, Miles, I never want to do this again. I'm not coming back. Xander, that was the best. I love swimming.
1: Oh, wow.
0: So totally misjudged their body language, but they'll go back.
1: Yeah.
0: They'll go back. They're going back on Thursday. So it'll be great.
1: And they'll love it when they get invited to a pool party and they'll be able to swim with all the cool kids.
0: And they're not sitting off to the side,
1: yeah,
0: you know?
1: Yep.
0: So exactly. And Dallas said earlier when we were talking on my way in this morning, we didn't travel in together. We don't live together, but I called Dallas and she said, yeah, she's having a little something when we're on vacation in a few weeks. And she said, yeah, and that'll be great for the kids. You know, they can go in the pool and they'll be a little bit more experienced.
1: Yes. Exactly. Yes.
0: So, yeah, so it was a good time yesterday. A lot done yesterday.
2: I'm going to baptize you.
1: Yeah, you're going to have to make sure you get video of that, please.
2: I will.
0: Please.
2: I will. I'm going to hold your nose.
0: I'd love to see that. Please get that done.
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0: Kate in Dallas. Shh. My little secret.
1: Okay, my little secret is I know my husband is cheating on me because he's acting the exact same way that he did when he was cheating on his wife with me.
2: Oh my gosh.
3: Well, once a cheater, always a cheater.
2: So you had met him when he was with somebody else. Are you now the second wife?
1: I am his second wife. He did leave his wife for me. And I was single at the time. He was married. And we just hit it off and we fell in love. And now and I know he acted this way with her. He was like distant. And he, anytime, like, you know, I come into the room, he grabs his phone.
3: Oh, girl. That is such a telltale sign right there.
1: Yeah. And I just feel that it's some kind of karma.
3: Yeah.
1: You know, or that it is karma. I should have seen this coming. I should have known. It wasn't right. And now I'm going to go through it.
2: What convinced you that he was a keeper and that, you know, it wouldn't end up kind of going the same way when you first met him? Or were you just that hoping for the best and just kind of naive to the whole thing?
1: Well, I really thought we were in love. I thought it was a stronger connection. It sounded like it was. And he said he would leave his wife and he wanted to be with me, and he did that. So it wasn't, we didn't date for that long before he left his wife. Mm-hmm. And then we moved things really quickly and we got married. And I really thought that he was a changed person. There were some like things, you know, I felt like his relationship with his wife, what he told me sounded like, yeah, it didn't make sense for them to be together. So I just thought with what we had, it was really special and it was real.
3: Yeah. Let me tell you a little secret. When you go through this divorce, I assume that you're probably going to divorce him.
2: Well, you don't have proof yet. This is all seeing signs. You haven't talked to him. You haven't confronted him.
3: Yeah. If you find out it's for sure, when you go through that divorce, you're going to find out so much that he was lying to you about. You're just going to go, what? How was I that naive?
2: It's almost like you've experienced this one, two, possibly 3.5 times.
3: No, just once.
2: Just once. Okay, got it. I'm sorry you're going through this, but karma has no heart.
3: I'm so sorry.
2: I'm sorry. It ain't fine.
1: Thank you.
2: But now we're invested. When do you think you might confront him? When's a good time to sit here and have that awkward conversation and just kind of lay it out there? What do you think you might do this?
1: Oh, can you tell me when a good time is? Because I really don't know.
3: There's no time like the present. I mean,
2: yeah, it could be great if you could do it today and call us back soon and let us know what happened. Any chance that when you feel comfortable, I'm sorry, but you're now sort of questionable entertainment.
3: Yeah.
2: Is there any chance that you could call us?
1: I mean, that's true. Yeah. I mean, we could do that. I mean, you're my support system now, right?
2: Okay, well, we'd love the support of closure. So I'm so sorry. Will you call us back?
1: Sure. I'll give you guys a call back.
2: Good luck. And I hope it's nothing. I hope that we're all just inventing something, but I fear for the worst.
3: Where there's smoke, there's fire, Kincaid.
2: I smell burning flesh.
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0: 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Well, we have it better than most. Did you know that there are 42 buildings in Manhattan that have their own zip code? I mean, that's packed with people. Yeah, we should be thankful. Your weather forecast on the way. 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
2: Wind up mostly to partly sunny, warmer and muggier Wednesday with highs in the mid-80s. Isolated showers and storms late. A weakening line of showers and storms will drop south overnight and fizzle out, low 70s. Thursday, scattered showers, storms, some strong storms possible, especially down south. Highs in the low 80s. And by Friday, partly sunny, isolated showers and storms, upper 70s to start the weekend. I'm meteorologist Tom Ackerman with your LEX18 Storm Tracker forecast on Lexington's new country leader, K92.9.
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18: A better life with Dr. Sanjay Gupta.
19: Eating a healthy diet is not only good for you physically, it can also keep your brain sharp as you age. According to a new study out of China, people who most closely followed the MIND diet slowed aging in key structures inside their brains by more than 2 years. The MIND diet is a combination of the Mediterranean diet, which we talk a lot about, and the DASH diet, which stands for Dietary Approaches to Stop Hypertension. All three of these diets are similar, but the MIND diet puts more of an emphasis on berries, beans, leafy green vegetables, fish, poultry, whole grains, olive oil, and nuts. You're not going to eat foods with a lot of saturated fat. We're talking cheese, butter, red meat, or anything fried. You really don't have to eat like this 100% of the time. That's the key. Just do the best that you can. I'm Dr. Sanjay Gupta, helping you live a better life.
8: He's got ties. He's got socks. Give him a gift that really rocks. Treat your dad to a $5,000 basement barbecue or backyard upgrade. Pop gets to pick. 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
4: We'll end up mostly to partly sunny, warmer and muggier Wednesday with highs in the mid-80s. Isolated showers and storms late. A weakening line of showers and storms will drop south overnight and fizzle out. Low 70s. Thursday, scattered showers, storms, some strong storms possible, especially down south. Highs in the low 80s. And by Friday, partly sunny, isolated showers and storms, upper 70s to start the weekend. I'm meteorologist Tom Ackerman with your LEX18 Storm Tracker forecast on Lexington's new country leader, K92.9.
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1: An amazing new song from Dan and Shay. 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Middays with Deidre, K92.9. 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
13: Wind up mostly to partly sunny, warmer and muggier Wednesday with highs in the mid-80s. Isolated showers and storms late. A weakening line of showers and storms will drop south overnight and fizzle out. Low 70s. Thursday, scattered showers, storms, some strong storms possible, especially down south. Highs in the low 80s. And by Friday, partly sunny, isolated showers and storms, upper 70s to start the weekend. I'm meteorologist Tom Ackerman with your LEX18 Storm Tracker forecast on Lexington's new country leader, K92.9.
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10: Wind up mostly to partly sunny, warmer and muggier Wednesday with highs in the mid-80s. Isolated showers and storms late. A weakening line of showers and storms will drop south overnight and fizzle out, low 70s. Thursday, scattered showers, storms, some strong storms possible, especially down south. Highs in the low 80s. And by Friday, partly sunny, isolated showers and storms, upper 70s to start the weekend. I'm meteorologist Tom Ackerman with your LEX18 Storm Tracker forecast on Lexington's new country leader, K92.9.
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K92.9, Lexington's new country leader. My name is Matt Malone. I really wonder what Tyler Hubbard is going to get for Father's Day. Got a couple youngins. However, this guy has got like a whole busload of kids. So I'm sure that Father's Day is very special for him as well. Chris Stapleton, Tennessee Whiskey. I'm going to tell you how you can treat your father this year for Father's Day in 6 minutes.

0: bacon bits, Jeff Ruby's mac and cheese, and of course the seasoning that goes along with that. So that meal kit does come with insulated bags and stuff, so you can make it a little extra special, keep it stored until Father's Day. But you could also go and do Carson's Father's Day giveaway too. They're also doing a pretty cool thing, a $200 gift card to give away. Father's Day reservation for four as well. Throw it in there too. So just saying, a couple options for a treat dad. Make him feel extra special and love this year. We're K92.9.
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3: 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Here's K92.9 Traffic.
4: We still have that traffic advisory to watch for on Newtown Pike at Nandino Boulevard. Nandino is going to be shut down in both directions until further notice as they do work on damaged power lines, poles, and traffic signals in the area. Watch for a stalled vehicle on outbound Nicholasville Road at Moore Drive. That's got the middle lane blocked. Traffic's picking up on outbound Tate's Creek at Lansdowne Drive, on Old Todd's Road at Palumbo Drive, and we've got some slow-moving traffic on inbound South Broadway at Maxwell Street. For traffic, I'm Roger Meadows.
5: Kincaid and Dallas. 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
21: Here's your Lakes 18 Storm Tracker forecast. We've got shower and thunderstorm chances tonight. Most of these will be coming in late. Could be a stronger storm in there. Locally heavy rain's a possibility. We do have a flood watch in effect. Temperatures overnight in the low 70s. Rain and thunderstorm chances in the morning, a midday lull, then storms refire later in the afternoon. We'll be in the low 80s tomorrow. I'm Chief Meteorologist Bill Mack.
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1: 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You ever hear about an invention and think, why? Why do we need this? I'll tell you about one here in about 6 minutes, and it's $13,000. It's ridiculous.

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0: Summertime Vibes with K92.9 with Garth Brooks and two pina coladas. My name is Matt Malone, and think about this for your dad, right? He might spend a little bit more time on the toilet than the average person, right? Well, a company in China unveiled a new smart toilet, which can drive itself to you. And then it cleans itself after everything's all done. But again, it's $13,000. So think about this. You don't have to navigate anything in the house if you got kids who leave toys in the hallway or anything like that. 3 a.m. dark, tripping over baskets, all the stuff. Yeah, comes right to you. I don't know if it's integrating with Alexa. You just imagine people's houses now. Alexa, bring me the toilet. Like, that's a thing. It's a thing. It's kind of lazy as well. We're K92.9.
1: Kincaid and Dallas. 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
3: 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No, it's Lauren not telling us something about these guinea pigs.
1: No, I swear. 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
28: Recent survey conducted by Common Sense Media found one-third of teenagers prefer AI companions over humans for serious conversations. There's a term for that, social offloading. And experts we talked to warned that this habit could be stunting emotional growth, leaving an already isolated generation who came of age during the pandemic even less prepared for the messiness of human interaction. Sure, AI can help you polish whatever it is you're looking to say, but that's not very human, right? It's the messiness that makes our interactions with each other so real. It's also what makes them so validating, help us to develop our confidence, our voice, our deep bonds with each other. Psychiatrists we talked to encouraged turning to family or friends when you're struggling to express yourself. They are keen to help. I'm Dr. Sanjay Gupta, helping you live a better life.
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10: Diane from Michigan, a disabled senior citizen trying to get by. 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Elena from Arizona, a mother struggling to feed her daughter. Hi, I'm Connie Britton, and I support Feeding America because they help provide over 6 billion meals to people in need each year, like Diane, Henry, and Elena. 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